0: NDR 2, die beste Musik.
1: How could I not leak it? I look so good, you look so good, maybe we should all leak it together. 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
1: NDR 2, die beste Musik.
2: Gleich in eurer Playlist.
1: Metallica. And nothing else
2: matters. Außerdem in der nächsten halben Stunde.
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